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2: Breaker, breaker to Mr. Rubin, sir.
3: This is Rubin. Is that you, Jesse?
2: That's affirmative, sir.
3: How's your day going?
2: Excellent, sir. Just got the AC going at Mrs. Guerrero's place.
3: Great job, Jesse.
2: Now I'm on my way to fix a grumpy air conditioner for Mr. Wilfong.
3: Sounds good. So, why were you calling me on the radio?
2: 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I just wanted to let you know I'm doing well on my own, sir.
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2: But it's funny, sir. 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
2: 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Wanna come?
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0: from McAllen to Brownsville, we're honoring the women who raised us on Metallica instead of Mozart, the mother of all rockers.
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2: Breaker, breaker to Mr. Rubin, sir.
3: This is Ruben. Is that you, Jesse?
2: That's affirmative, sir.
3: How's your day going?
2: Excellent, sir. Just got the AC going at Mrs. Guerrero's place.
3: Great job, Jesse.
2: Now I'm on my way to fix a grumpy air conditioner for Mr. Wilfong.
3: Sounds good. So, why were you calling me on the radio?
2: Oh, that. I just wanted to let you know I'm doing well on my own, sir.
3: That's great to hear, Jesse.
2: I was afraid I'd feel inadequate without my trainer Oscar beside me.
3: That's natural.
2: But it's funny, sir. I can hear his voice in my head whenever I have a problem.
3: And what does he tell you?
2: He whispers the solution to me, and his answers always work.
3: I guess you were trained well, Jesse.
2: Do you know what he's telling me now, sir?
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2: 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Wanna come?
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3: Okay, I'll meet you by the front door.
2: Already here, sir.
3: I should have known.
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2: Breaker, breaker to Mr. Rubin, sir.
3: This is Rubin. Is that you, Jesse?
2: That's affirmative, sir.
3: How's your day going?
2: Excellent, sir. Just got the AC going at Mrs. Guerrero's place.
3: Great job, Jesse.
2: Now I'm on my way to fix a grumpy air conditioner for Mr. Wilfong.
3: Sounds good. So, why were you calling me on the radio?
2: Oh, that. I just wanted to let you know I'm doing well on my own, sir.
3: That's great to hear, Jesse.
2: I was afraid I'd feel inadequate without my trainer Oscar beside me.
3: That's natural.
2: But it's funny, sir. I can hear his voice in my head whenever I have a problem.
3: And what does he tell you?
2: He whispers the solution to me, and his answers always work.
3: I guess you were trained well, Jesse.
2: Do you know what he's telling me now, sir?
3: What's that?
2: He's saying I should go have lunch, and I'm right near Colair HQ. Wanna come?
4: Call Colair because we can.
3: Okay, I'll meet you by the front door.
2: Already here, sir.
3: I should have known.
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0: From McAllen to Brownsville, we're honoring the women who raised us on Metallica instead of Mozart, the mother of all rockers.
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12: Breaker, breaker to Mr. Rubin, sir.
13: This is Ruben. Is that you, Jesse?
12: That's affirmative, sir.
13: How's your day going?
12: Excellent, sir. Just got the AC going at Mrs. Guerrero's place.
13: Great job, Jesse.
12: Now I'm on my way to fix a grumpy air conditioner for Mr. Wilfong.
13: Sounds good. So, why were you calling me on the radio?
12: Oh, that. 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
13: That's great to hear, Jesse.
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12: But it's funny, sir. I can hear his voice in my head whenever I have a problem.
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12: He whispers the solution to me. And his answers always work.
13: I guess you were trained well, Jesse.
12: Do you know what he's telling me now, sir?
13: What's that?
12: 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And I'm right near Colair HQ. Wanna come?
14: Call Colair because we can.
13: Okay, I'll meet you by the front door.
12: Already here, sir.
13: I should have known.
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2: Breaker, breaker to Mr. Rubin, sir.
3: This is Rubin. Is that you, Jesse?
2: That's affirmative, sir.
3: How's your day going?
2: Excellent, sir. Just got the AC going at Mrs. Guerrero's place.
3: Great job, Jesse.
2: Now I'm on my way to fix a grumpy air conditioner for Mr. Wilfong.
3: Sounds good. So, why were you calling me on the radio?
2: Oh, that. I just wanted to let you know I'm doing well on my own, sir.
3: That's great to hear, Jesse.
2: I was afraid I'd feel inadequate without my trainer, Oscar, beside me.
3: That's natural.
2: But it's funny, sir. I can hear his voice in my head whenever I have a problem.
3: And what does he tell you?
2: He whispers the solution to me, and his answers always work.
3: I guess you were trained well, Jesse.
2: Do you know what he's telling me now, sir?
3: What's that?
2: He's saying I should go have lunch, and I'm right near Colair HQ. Want to come?
4: Call Colair because we can.
3: Okay. I'll meet you by the front door.
2: Already here, sir.
3: I should have known.
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8: Breaker, breaker to Mr. Rubin, sir.
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9: Sounds good. 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
8: 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I can hear his voice in my head whenever I have a problem.
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8: 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And his answers always work.
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8: 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And I'm right near Colair HQ. Want to come?
10: Call Colair because we can.
9: Okay. I'll meet you by the front door.
8: Already here, sir.
9: I should have known.
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I woke last night to the sound of thunder. How far off, I sat and wondered. 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And it's funny how the night moves when you just don't seem to have as much to lose. 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
3: Breaker, breaker to Mr. Rubin, sir.
4: This is Rubin. Is that you, Jesse?
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4: How's your day going?
3: Excellent, sir. Just got the AC going at Mrs. Guerrero's place.
4: Great job, Jesse.
3: Now I'm on my way to fix a grumpy air conditioner for Mr. Wilfong.
4: Sounds good. So, why were you calling me on the radio?
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3: I was afraid I'd feel inadequate without my trainer, Oscar, beside me.
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3: But it's funny, sir. I can hear his voice in my head whenever I have a problem.
4: And what does he tell you?
3: He whispers the solution to me, and his answers always work.
4: I guess you were trained well, Jesse.
3: Do you know what he's telling me now, sir?
4: What's that?
3: He's saying I should go have lunch, and I'm right near Colair HQ. Wanna come?
5: Call Colair because we can.
4: Okay. I'll meet you by the front door.
3: Already here, sir.
4: I should have known.
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